0: That's Black Dog Rabbit Hole from Devin Gaffilian. My name is Mandy on the Crush 92.5, and this one's for all my video game lovers. Some slightly bad news as PlayStation 6 is now on pause. The new PlayStation console is expected to be released next year, but the company has revealed that they cannot give a launch date because supply chain issues. Sony says that having a reliable source of components has become difficult as AI companies continue to buy up massive amounts of RAM for data centers. And there's more bad news. When the PS6 actually does become available, it will be more expensive, with some industry insiders expecting a list price of over $700. This is why I'm glad I'm not a gamer anymore. Don't get me wrong, I never was like a huge gamer. I mean, in my youth, I could play for 10 hours a day, no problem. And when the new Harry Potter Legacy game came out, I was glued to my TV screen way, way too long. But now, I just can't game anymore. I just can't sit there and find that relaxing. So, if you are a gamer of that new PlayStation console, you better start saving your pennies now.
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Rainbow Kitten Surprise with Superstar on the Crush 92.5. It is Mandy. Got some new music from Casey Musgraves on the way. First, Radiohead. Here's Creep.

0: from Casey Musgraves called Mexico Honey. It's Mandy on the Crush 92.5. Have you seen her new disco ball that she has for her tour? One of the most unique disco balls I've ever seen. You know, I think a Beyonce had like a riding horse or something. And there's been some crazy ideas. Casey Musgraves went and got a set of testicles from like a bull as her disco ball. Go check it out. It's quite the sight to see. Looking at our concert calendar, we got Public Image Limited coming to the Fremont Theater. That show happening next Friday, September 4th at the Fremont Theater. We've got your tickets. You can text the word public to the Crush text line and get in on tickets to Public Image Limited. 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
2: 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In Times of Dragons tour. 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
4: On August 23, 1859, a time when San Luis Obispo was known as El Barrio del Tigre, the neighborhood of the tiger, since it was second only to New Orleans as the most dangerous town in the United States, Sheriff Francisco Castro conducted the first and only legal execution in San Luis Obispo County. Why'd you think they were called the San Luis Obispo High Tigers? In an ironic turn of events, on August 27, 1938, San Luis Obispo's fire company, located on the first floor of the two-story building which also housed City Hall, was engulfed by flames, destroying the city's government headquarters in the building that used to be Charles Shoes. And on August 29, 1947, the federal government officially transferred 1,057 acres of the former Estrella Army Airfield to be used as a commercial airport. Today we call it Paso Robles Municipal Airport. This week in San Luis Obispo County history has been brought to you by the History Center of San Luis Obispo County. Celebrating our nation's semi-quincentennial all year by taking a look at our local history, this is Executive Director Steve Schmidt. Happy 250th, America.
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0: Good times and end times. That is Goose on the Crush 92.5, the Central Coast Perfect Blend. I'm Mandy. The good time is going to be had at the 13th Annual Mac and Cheese Fest. I have been talking to restaurants and caterers like crazy, just finalizing all this stuff as we lead up to our end of summer party going down September 19th at the Avila Beach Golf Resort, presented by Malahi Ford. 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

0: 29th for Movies Under the Stars. The movie is free, and this month's feature is the classic Footloose. The movie starts around 8 p.m., so bring a low-back chair or picnic blanket, grab some concessions, and enjoy a movie night under the stars with the family. That's Saturday, August 29th at Colony Park Community Center on Traffic Way in Atascadero. And Labor Day weekend, head over to Morro Bay for Art in the Park, happening September 5th through the 7th from 10 a.m. to 5 p.m. You'll find local artists and craftspeople showcasing and selling their work in a beautiful outdoor setting. 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And that's your Central Coast community calendar.
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0: Heart Stop. It's the Revivalist. Mandy checking back in on the Crush 92.5. And on Friday, we've got only two more chances for you to experience concerts in the Plaza. 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
2: 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The movie starts around 8 p.m., so bring a low-back chair or picnic blanket, grab some concessions, and enjoy a movie night under the stars with the family. That's Saturday, August 29th at Colony Park Community Center on Traffic Way in Atascadero. And Labor Day weekend, head over to Morro Bay for Art in the Park, happening September 5th through the 7th from 10 a.m. to 5 p.m. You'll find local artists and craftspeople showcasing and selling their work in a beautiful outdoor setting. 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
1: 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One chance, registration, or guess per person per contest or station promotion. Remember, anytime you call, your conversation will be recorded and may be used on the air for any on-air application. Winners must be at least 18 years of age. Younger winners' prizes are the property of legal guardian and only awarded with a parent or guardian named at the completion of the contest. The program director has final say on all contests or station promotions. Questions or comments should be directed to the program director by phone 11 a.m. to 1 p.m. Monday through Friday by calling 781-2750. A legal ID will be necessary to prove identity, so please bring one when picking up your prize at Crush Studios, 3620 Sacramento Drive, Suite 204, San Luis Obispo, between the hours of 9 a.m. and 5 p.m., Monday through Friday, except holidays. A full list of rules is available by request. 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
1: 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Winners must be at least 18 years of age. Younger winners' prizes are the property of legal guardian and only awarded with a parent or guardian named at the completion of the contest. The program director has final say on all contests or station promotions. Questions or comments should be directed to the program director by phone 11 a.m. to 1 p.m. Monday through Friday by calling 781-2750. A legal ID will be necessary to prove identity, so please bring one when picking up your prize at Crush Studios, 3620 Sacramento Drive, Suite 204, San Luis Obispo, between the hours of 9 a.m. and 5 p.m., Monday through Friday, except holidays. A full list of rules is available by request. 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

It is the Crush 92.5, the perfect blend. I'm Suzanne, and we do have a heat advisory in effect as we speak. It's a warm breeze here in San Luis Obispo this morning, that is for sure. So we'll see a high of 94 and slow today. If you're headed out to the coastline, Pismo Beach is 86. Looking to the North Coast, Cambria even getting into the game at 75 degrees today. And if you're looking into the North County, Paso, that kind of stuff, high of 102 for Paso. So yeah, be careful out there. Stay hydrated and, you know, the shade inside, AC as much as you can. Take breaks. All of those things that you want to remember. And hey, check on your neighbors today. It's the Crush. When I'm

0: Stronger Together with Tori Amos at the Crush 92.5, The Perfect Blend. I am Suzanne, so excited to welcome Tori to Vina Robles Amphitheater this Friday evening. And fun fact, this is her birthday month, and she just had her birthday this past Saturday, the 22nd. So Tori's birthday party in Paso this Friday night, right? And I'm loving all the headlines about this tour. You know, you just see like Tori Amos Dallas concert turned me into a fan. Review, Tori Amos sings Truth to Power in fiery performance at Auditorium Theater. I'm an unlikely Tori Amos fan. That's why I've loved her music all these years. Tori Amos saved my life and I'm not the only one. Review, a fiery and unrestrained Tori Amos fills the Auditorium Theater. So, I mean, really, this tour has clearly been on fire, if you will, and I'm so stoked to see this again. Got to see Tori in, it was around 1999, Choir Girl Hotel era in Oakland at the Fox Theater. And then, you know, 20 years later, got to see her last time she came to Vina Robles Amphitheater. And now, a few years later, she's back. I'm actually taking my bridal party besties as a big thank you for all the work that they did on the wedding this year. So, yeah, we'll be out there. We out here. Tori Amos, Vina Robles on Friday. Grab some tickets. We're out of the freebies. They're all gone. Congrats to all of our winners. But yeah, get in there, VinaRoblesAmphitheater.com, and Tori Amos, the legend herself in Paso this Friday night.
1: Good morning with your Central Coast headlines. I'm Ben Hayes. The San Luis Obispo County Department of Behavioral Health and the Opioid Safety Coalition will host Slow Overdose Awareness Day noon to 3 p.m. August 29th, this coming Saturday at Mitchell Park in San Luis Obispo. The event will take place in recognition of Slow Overdose Awareness Day. It will include free naloxone training and a resource fair, including local substance use prevention organizations. A candlelight memorial tribute will conclude the event to honor people who've died from overdose. Correctional Captain Stephanie Landgraf retired from the San Luis Obispo County Sheriff's Office this month after more than 27 years in law enforcement, including 15 years serving the county. Friday marked her final day with the agency. Landgraf served as a correctional deputy facility training officer and held other positions. California could soon take control of your dead stocks.
2: A proposed bill would allow the state to take control of abandoned stocks and mutual funds if the owner hasn't logged on to an account or shown any interest, such as asking questions about their holdings, for at least 3 years. The proposal is now drawing the attention of business owners, and right now, California's got about $15 billion in unclaimed property, including stocks. I'm Jason Campadonia.
1: California's reporting the most cases of a dangerous drug-resistant fungus in the country. The state has recorded 972 cases of Candida auris this year. The yeast can cause serious infections and can be difficult to treat. It mostly affects people who are already very sick or use medical devices such as breathing tubes. Symptoms can include fever, low blood pressure, and a fast heartbeat. Health officials say the fungus generally does not pose a risk to healthy people or hospital visitors. You're up to date. That's what's happening with local and state news with your Central Coast headlines. I'm Ben Hayes.
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Yeah, she hugged me tight, didn't breathe for a while. Could have died right then with a big old smile. But you know things change, like it's all for naught. Where she kissed my cheek, I still feel the spot, I still feel the spot.

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0: The Crush 92.5, the perfect blend. I'm Suzanne, and a little Dolly Parton this morning as the world is definitely mourning. But I thought, let's spin this because Dolly did a lot of good in her life, and even her songs brought joy and made us smile and sometimes cry. But she really did so many good things in her lifetime. And so I thought, let's dedicate our happy hour news story today to the legendary Dolly Parton, okay? And let's think about all her amazing things, like her major philanthropic projects, the Imagination Library, which, by the way, her family is asking, you know, if you feel you need to send a gift, donate to the Imagination Library. This was founded in 1995. The program has gifted over 300 million free books worldwide to kids from birth to age 5, okay? The Dollywood Foundation, established in 1988 in Tennessee, and it successfully lowered local high school dropout rates and provided college scholarships. Yes, this is our good news this morning. Dolly Parton was an amazing woman and did so much. She even donated $1 million in 2020 to Vanderbilt University to help fund early research for COVID-19 research and support and vaccine and all of that stuff, right? She had to do with that. Disaster relief efforts, the My People Fund, created in 2016 after devastating East Tennessee wildfires, providing $1,000 a month for 6 months to families who lost their homes. Okay. Hurricane Helene relief contributed $2 million in 2024 through personal and business donations to support recovery in East Tennessee. I mean, the list keeps going. You know, she had, she did the grants for high school students in her hometown to attend college. She did the buddy program, paid $500 to pairs of middle school students who promised to graduate together. Tennessee Promise Expansion partnered with state programs to offer tuition-free community college options. She even got some awards that then rippled out into more goodwill and doing, right? She got the Bezos Courage and Civility Award, which was $100 million in 2022 to distribute to charities of her choice. And she got the FBI Director's Community Leadership Award 2018 after all of her swift financial support for wildfire victims that we were talking about. The Carnegie Medal of Philanthropy, awarded in 2022 for her outstanding contributions to global literacy and community relief efforts. And I'm sure there's so much more. Like, we could have a happy day, not just a happy hour, out of all the good that Dolly did in the world. So as a legendary, you know, musician, yes, as a legacy philanthropist, absolutely. And there it is, our Dolly Parton edition of the Happy Hour News Stories. Done. And by the way, just after 9 o'clock, our Hollywood Buzz also dedicated to Dolly today and all the little interesting things you might not have known, or at least as many as I can fit into a couple of minutes.
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0: 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I'm Suzanne, and we're getting you in on the party. 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
2: 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That's Saturday, August 29th at Colony Park Community Center on Traffic Way in Atascadero. And Labor Day weekend, head over to Morro Bay for Art in the Park, happening September 5th through the 7th from 10 a.m. to 5 p.m. You'll find local artists and craftspeople showcasing and selling their work in a beautiful outdoor setting. 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And that's your Central Coast Community Calendar.

0: The Crush 92.5, the perfect blend. Suzanne here, and all right, you knew this was coming. Much more Americans are taking weight loss medications. Restaurants are now starting to create menu items specifically for them. So, like, you know, think high protein smoothies or bunless burgers, protein bowls, smaller, lighter meals. So, you know, big national chains like Chipotle, Smoothie King, Shake Shack, there are now offering items that are actually labeled GLP-1 friendly. So they're designed for the customers who are on these things and, you know, appetites are smaller, but they still need plenty of that protein and get their nutrients, right? So the trend makes sense. I mean, you consider GLP-1 use has jumped from about 3% of U.S. adults in 2024 to roughly 11 to 12% here in 2026. And it seems to only be growing from there. So I guess what's interesting is that people on these meds aren't avoiding restaurants, really. In fact, one survey found that GLP-1 users eat out more often than non-users. They just want different options and smaller portions. So I haven't seen any of this on menus that I've been to lately, but I've also trying not to eat out as much. So that has nothing to do with GLP-1s, okay? I am definitely not on that train at this point. They still kind of freak me out with the unknowns. But anyway, there it is, GLP-1 restaurant menus coming to somewhere soon near you, I'm sure. Right now, let's get into our news with Ben Hayes, presented by Via Automotive. And check out Via Automotive. 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
1: Good morning with your Central Coast headlines. I'm Ben Hayes. A power outage affected nearly 1,700 customers in San Luis Obispo. The outage was first reported about 10 a.m. yesterday and included businesses and neighborhoods off Los Osos Valley Road from Auto Park Way to just past Ocean Air Drive. According to the San Luis Obispo Police Department, a truck hit a power pole on private property, causing the outage. Power was eventually restored. California Attorney General Rob Bonta's announcing the latest results of statewide public safety efforts. In the past 5 years, over 10,000 illegal guns have been seized, including nearly 5,400 guns seized through the Armed Prohibited Persons System.
2: It's a first in the nation and a unique in the nation program where we are able to identify who owns a gun in California and who is prohibited from owning a gun.
1: Also, more than 17.8 million fentanyl pills have been taken off the streets. ABC's Mike DeBusky has more on the death of country music legend Dolly Parton.
3: Dolly Parton has passed away at the age of 80. The country music icon was known for chart-topping songs like Jolene.
4: Jolene, Jolene.
3: Parton collected 11 Grammy Awards over her seven-decade career. She also starred in well-loved movies like Steel Magnolias and 9 to 5, and was a prominent philanthropist in addition to running her own theme park business, Dollywood. The statement reads, Dolly Parton's legacy is one of love, compassion, and resilience.
1: And the city of Paso Robles will host Coffee with the City 7:30 a.m. this coming Friday at California Coast Beer Company for a discussion about the community's water supply, use, and demand. The event will take place in the Patina Room at California Coast Beer Company, 1346 Railroad Street in downtown Paso Robles. Coffee will be provided and pre-registration is not required. With your Central Coast headlines, I'm Ben Hayes.
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0: Hey, Suzanne here at the Crush 92.5 and super excited for this Saturday, the first ever Shell Beach Food and Wine Festival hosted at the beautiful Dolphin Bay Resort and Spa. 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

0: David Byrne with Haley Williams at the Crush 92.5. What is the reason for it? I am Suzanne. Thanks for hanging out this morning, and we have officially made it into 8 o'clock. Very proud of us for this as a team. hearing about the Time Magazine inaugural America's Best Colleges list, and our very own Cal Poly scored number 10. Yeah, that's public universities nationwide. And then actually, out of 500 public and private schools evaluated, the Mustangs also landed at number 38 overall. So what pushed Cal Poly up so high in the rankings? And it all comes down to student outcomes, basically. So Time gave Cal Poly a whopping 95% score for how well it prepares grads for the real world. And I mean, the learn by doing approach is what it's all about here, right? So hands-on classroom work. And they move on into high-paying day one careers. So Cal Poly, also one of only 4 California public schools to break the top 40 nationwide, joining heavy hitters like UC Berkeley and UCLA. So yeah, Mustangs riding high as they are kicking off the first semester ever, right? Or at least in my memory. It's The Crush.
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Boys with Phoebe Bridgers at the Crush 92.5, and that is from her new album, Lost Weekend, which is her first new solo stuff in 6 years. But, you know, in between, she did do the Boy Genius project with Julian Baker and Lucy Dacus. They are featured on the backing vocals in that song we just heard. There's a lot of fun collabs and partnerships on the new album, and just really excited and stoked on it. And I know it's funny to say excited and stoked when you think about Phoebe Bridgers, because let's be real, it's sad girl songs, and that's why we love it. It's the Crush.

0: the Crush 92.5, the perfect blend, and a little Dolly Parton in remembrance this morning. Lost her at age 80 yesterday, and it sounds like she was secretly battling cancer and just saying things were fine. But, you know, she's at peace now, and she has left a huge legacy behind. If you missed it in the happy hour news stories today, we talked about all the good that Dolly did in the world and the community, right? In just a bit, as we jump into 9 o'clock, Hollywood Buzz, all dedicated to Dolly and just like cool things that maybe you didn't know. Like, this is a little teaser for you. I'll say it's a secret songwriter for Elvis almost. So Elvis Presley wanted to record I Will Always Love You, but Dolly refused to give up 50% of the publishing rights. And that was a decision. And that was actually a decision that eventually made her tens of millions of dollars when Whitney Houston covered it. So we'll get into more of that. Tattoos. She was a secret producer on some beloved stuff that we know and love, and I just saw at the Palm last weekend. So we'll get into all of that. Before we jump into the news here, just a quick reminder, we are giving some fun stuff away here at The Crush this week, and we have your tickets in for Public Image Limited with John Lydon, Fremont Theater, Friday, September 4th, just a couple weeks away. Text PUBLIC to grab the information, link for all the tickets, and of course, to get in to win. Keyword PUBLIC, 805-903-1974.
1: Good morning with your Central Coast headlines. I'm Ben Hayes. The San Luis Obispo County Department of Behavioral Health and the Opioid Safety Coalition will host Slow Overdose Awareness Day noon to 3 p.m. August 29th, this coming Saturday at Mitchell Park in San Luis Obispo. The event will take place in recognition of Slow Overdose Awareness Day. It will include free naloxone training and a resource fair, including local substance use prevention organizations. A candlelight memorial tribute will conclude the event to honor people who've died from overdose. Correctional Captain Stephanie Landgraf retired from the San Luis Obispo County Sheriff's Office this month after more than 27 years in law enforcement, including 15 years serving the county. Friday marked her final day with the agency. Landgraf served as a correctional deputy facility training officer and held other positions. California could soon take control of your dead stocks.
2: A proposed bill would allow the state to take control of abandoned stocks and mutual funds if the owner hasn't logged on to an account or shown any interest, such as asking questions about their holdings, for at least 3 years. The proposal is now drawing the attention of business owners, and right now, California's got about $15 billion in unclaimed property, including stocks. I'm Jason Campadonia.
1: California's reporting the most cases of a dangerous drug-resistant fungus in the country. The state has recorded 972 cases of Candida auris this year. The yeast can cause serious infections and can be difficult to treat. It mostly affects people who are already very sick or use medical devices such as breathing tubes. Symptoms can include fever, low blood pressure, and a fast heartbeat. Health officials say the fungus generally does not pose a risk to healthy people or hospital visitors. You're up to date. That's what's happening with local and state news with your Central Coast headlines. I'm Ben Hayes.
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0: Legacy, of course, so much music. We talked in the happy hour news stories today about all the philanthropy and good that Dolly did in the world. And I thought it would be fun to do a Hollywood buzz all about Dolly and maybe some of the things that you didn't know about Dolly, right? Like the Dollywood rides. Despite owning the Dollywood theme park in Tennessee, she has never ridden any of the rides. This is due to a severe combination of motion sickness and a fear of getting her elaborate hair and outfits messed up. they say the I Will Always Love You origin is that she basically wrote her two biggest hits, I Will Always Love You and Jolene, on the same exact day, which is fun. Dollywood free books through her Imagination Library Foundation. She has gifted over 200 million free books to kids worldwide from birth until they enter kindergarten. And I mentioned that in the happy hour today, too. Her family is asking, you know, if you feel you need to give in honor of Dolly, please donate to the Imagination Library. And then she, tattoos. So she wore long sleeves and high necklines almost exclusively because she has a lot of pastel tattoos covering scars and skin blemishes, but she really just rarely showed them in public. And then the lookalike contest things. One time she entered a Dolly Parton drag queen lookalike contest in L.A. anonymously, and she actually lost. you can't out-drag a drag queen, Dolly. I'm sorry. Apparently, she slept in her makeup. Like, she frequently slept with a full face of makeup just in case of an emergency or an earthquake, and actually preferred to wash her face and reapply in the morning. I don't know how her skin looked so good doing that. It just seems like a bad idea. sleeping bag origins. She grew up as one of 12 kids in a one-room cabin in the Great Smoky Mountains with no electricity or running water, and her father paid the doctor who delivered her with a sack of cornmeal. And then finally, I didn't know this, but you know, it just went to the cookie party with Paso Cookies at the Palm Theater in SLO this past Saturday, and they were showing Buffy the Vampire Slayer. And lo and behold, secret producer. She was an uncredited producer on both the TV show Buffy the Vampire Slayer and the movie through her production company, Sand Dollar Productions. And I was reading a thing where, like, she was so stoked on this project that she actually sent gifts to the cast, letting them know how proud she was of the work they were doing. And so there it is, our special Hollywood. Oh my God, I missed it until just now. Our special Dollywood buzz this morning at the Crush 92.5.
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The latest from Cage the Elephant. It's beaches in Tennessee at the Crush 92.5. I am Suzanne, and a bit more time with you this morning. Some music from Hozier, Queen Anne. I've been loving that tune in the blend. First, let's go with Fits and the Tantrums.

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0: Watch Me Win It. That is Queen Anne at the Crush 92.5. And I feel like that could be our theme song for the Mac and Cheese Fest, right? All these chefs are like, watch me win it. And it's up to you to vote to help one chef rule them all. One chef to bind them. Anyway, yeah, Mac and Cheese Fest is coming back around. You know what's up. 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And we go 2 to 6 o'clock in the afternoon. And I have been to this event literally every year. And telling you this, it is one of my absolute favorite afternoons on the Central Coast. A ton of us out there on the lawn, perfect beach weather, the best local chefs going all out for our votes. 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I'm your host and MC, September 19th at the Mac and Cheese Fest. And on that note, I'm out. I am Suzanne. We got Pepper Daniels checking in next. Mandy this afternoon. And you know, I'll be back in tomorrow morning. It's The Crush.
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0: That is Role Model and High Hopes 3000 here on the Crush 92.5. Good morning to you. Pepper Daniels jumping in with you here. And the new album from Role Model has been out a couple of weeks. You'll find it under the name of Chuck Timely. That's right, Chuck Timely. And The Hourglass is the name of the album and the project from Role Model.
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1: blend. It's the Crush 92.5. I'm Suzanne. We're talking with our friend Philip Anderson from Lavinier Winery online, lavinierwinery.com. How's it going?
2: It's going great. Excited to be back.
1: Yeah. Always stoked to talk to Lavinier. You guys have so much going on. Award-winning wines, an amazing executive chef who also happens to be your owner. But let's talk about the new accolades. So last summer, not one but two Winery of the Years, one here in the Central Coast, one in New York, and now the London Wine Competition.
2: Yeah, that was pretty impressive. We got the announcement that we won the U.S. Wine of the Year and the U.S. Winery of the Year at the London Wine Competition,
1: wow,
2: which is one of the best competitions out there. The judges are basically almost all Masters of Wine, Master Sommeliers.
1: Congratulations to you and the whole team at Lavinier on that win. And then you guys brought home 10 gold medals in the Central Coast Wine Competition this summer, 3 double golds, and you guys should be proud of that for sure.
2: Yeah, we're really happy, and we're just excited that we got as many wine score as well as we did.
1: So beyond all of these awards and, you know, Winery of the Year bragging rights and this kind of stuff, you guys have a lot of fun stuff going on at the winery itself. Lavinier means the vineyard in Italian. We get out into the vineyard with you guys and into the winery events and cheese and talk about that kind of stuff.
2: Sure. We're in the midst of getting ready for harvest, and this year we're working on a program where people can come and participate in harvest. We'll be rolling that out before the end of this month. We have music every Sunday until it gets too cold and people don't want to come.
1: Yeah, it's the summer concert series.
2: Yeah, we're up to September at this point, but
1: yeah.
2: So we're going to roll with it as long as people keep showing up.
1: I know September officially is fall, but it feels a little bit like summer
2: still,
1: around here.
2: Yeah, still pretty warm.
1: Oh, sunset dinner you guys have on August
2: 15th, yeah.
1: LavinierWinery.com. We can always check in there. There's a great calendar of all the music on Sundays, of all of the special events like the sunset dinner. Any given weekend, you can get out there for a great lunch with Chef Walter as well.
2: Absolutely. And we're also going to be doing a river cruise of the Rhine next year with our winemaker, Ben Mayo, doing that. And that's going to be a lot of fun. People get to try wines in France and Germany, and they'll be in the Netherlands. And I'm horribly, horribly jealous that I'm not doing that again.
1: Maybe on the next one, right?
2: Maybe so.
1: So that's really cool. That's with our friends at Alma Waterways. And you can basically, you know, buy your cabin on the cruise, and then you're cruising with the winemaker at Lavinier, tasting Lavinier wines against all these awesome European wines along the way. And that's such a fun thing to do. So everything we've talked about today, check it out at LavinierWinery.com. And Philip Anderson, thank you so much for being a friend of the station.
2: Thank you. Appreciate
0: it. The Crush 92.5, the perfect blend.

That is Dido and the Thank You here on the Crush 92.5. It's Pepper. How are you? Got the new one from Orville Peck. Very interesting artist coming your way in just a few moments after

0: Too Little Too Late from Orville Peck here on the Crush 92.5. And like most humans on the planet, devastated by the death of Dolly Parton when we found out about it yesterday. He was in London doing a show and did a tribute and had an emotional moment with his fans on stage in London just yesterday. Yeah, the whole world shutting down, essentially, to mourn the loss of Dolly Parton. Orville Peck also working on new music in the form of an album called Mule, which will be out on September 18th.
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0: That's Death Cab for Cutie, and their latest is called Stone Over Water here on the Crush 92.5, and it is Pepper with you, and we do the Mac and Cheese Fest right by the water at Avila Beach. 13th annual Mac and Cheese Fest is around the corner. It's going to be here before you know it once we get to Labor Day next week, and then a couple weeks after that, Saturday, September 19th. That's why we're asking you to get your tickets now for the Mac and Cheese Fest at themacandcheesefest.com. 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
2: 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And I'll take you inside this sold-out event with a live broadcast starting at 1 p.m., chatting with chefs, wineries, the Dolphin Bay team, and learning more about how culinary perfection meets the Central Coast. 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

0: 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It's the Central Coast Community Calendar. 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The movie is free, and this month's feature is the classic Footloose. The movie starts around 8 p.m., so bring a low-back chair or picnic blanket, grab some concessions, and enjoy a movie night under the stars with the family. That's Saturday, August 29th at Colony Park Community Center on Traffic Way in Atascadero. And Labor Day weekend, head over to Morro Bay for Art in the Park, happening September 5th through the 7th from 10 a.m. to 5 p.m. You'll find local artists and craftspeople showcasing and selling their work in a beautiful outdoor setting. 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And that's your Central Coast Community Calendar.
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That is Dubwise Collective and Until We're Free here on the Crush 92.5. That's local music from a collection of local musicians, or a collective, if you will. It's Pepper. We're talking more local music coming up with our concerts in the Plaza Friday night.

0: The latest from Jesse Wells. Won't you come out tonight here on the Crush 92.5? I mentioned earlier we talk local music. Friday night is the second to last Downtown Slows Concerts in the Plaza presented by Sunset Honda. Second to last for the season and second to last for the 30th anniversary season of Concerts in the Plaza. Sammy Ruisi will start things off at 5 p.m. and the main act on stage at 6 is Amua for that fun R&B soul and a lot of party music. It's always good. It's all ages. It's free. There's food and drink on site. And it's all Downtown Slows. Concerts in the Plaza this Friday and next Friday are the last two.
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0: Devin Gafilian and Black Dog Rabbit Hole on the Crush 92.5. New music from Devin in the first time in a long time, and it came out earlier this summer. The full album, in fact, came out on June 26th. The album Time Will Tell from Devin Gafilian. Good stuff right there. Loud, noisy, rocking. Love it.
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Radio. It's KT Elephant and Social Cues on the Crush 92.5, and Pepper Daniels with you. Got new music on the way from Casey Musgraves, who's constantly shaking things up. It's Bjork right now.

0: Casey Musgraves and Mexico Honey here on the Crush 92.5. She recently kicked off her tour, and that new song right there, a couple things about it. The tour in Chicago had some really interesting visuals. I'm just going to say Google Casey Musgraves disco ball and or disco balls and see what comes up. And then that song, Mexico Honey, if you haven't seen the video for that yet, kind of not suitable for work, so be careful with it. But she lays it all out there, or pretty much bears it all in the video.
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0: It's Goose and Good Times in Times here on the Crush 92.5. Pepper Daniels with you there. West Coast run has ended. They're back working their way to the east now after a run in California. I always promote Goose and want to remind you about Nugs.net. It's a website and also an app. Nugs.net is a website that streams concerts, and it's awesome. 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But Goose is always on there at the entry-level tier, and you can watch them play all over the country, which I do all the time.
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4: The Crush 92.5, the perfect blend. I'm Suzanne. We've got Curtis Haskell, winemaker at Shale Oak Winery in Paso Robles. What's up, my dude?
5: Oh, not much. Thanks for having me by.
4: Yeah, thanks for coming back. Shale Oak right now celebrating the 15-year anniversary, which means you are also celebrating 15 years of making wine at Shale Oak.
5: Correct, yes.
4: Nice, the whole time.
5: I've been there the entire time.
4: The OG Curtis Haskell.
5: Correct, yep.
4: And what a cool thing in 15 years, you know, you've done a lot for the winery, I'm sure, and now bunch of wins at the California Mid-State Fair Wine Competition. Double gold on the Syrah, gold win on the Albarino, and a couple other wins. You also got something down in San Diego.
5: Yeah, we sure did. We were awarded Winery of the Year at the San Diego Wine and Spirits Competition.
4: Winning.
5: Yep. Every wine that we entered won a gold medal, and our Cabernet Sauvignon won the Platinum Award.
4: Oh, that's right. Yeah. I forgot we were talking about Platinum. Yeah. I've never heard of a Platinum Award.
5: You know, I didn't know they were out there, but that's pretty exciting to get one.
4: That is so cool. And then I also saw a note about the Orange County Wine Fair, and the Albarino got double gold there, 94 points. You got double gold for the Petit Verdot with 95 points. Oh, wait, there's more. Sunset Invitational double gold, 96 points. So, I mean, there's a lot of accolades to be proud of as you celebrate these 15 years. Talk a little bit about Shale Oak Winery as like a concept for you guys.
5: You know, we're proud of our sustainability that's involved in the winemaking and the grape growing. We have a beautiful building. The church building that people like to talk about with our stained glass windows and everything. And it's LEED certified, meaning leadership in energy and environmental design. It's a gold LEED, and we're one of the few wineries in the area that are able to say that. So we're very proud of that. Yeah, we're proud of what we've been doing for the last 15 years.
4: Yeah, definitely. And so you guys do a lot of fun stuff at the wine church, we'll call it.
5: Yes.
4: And not just inside the building, but you guys have a beautiful space outdoors for people to kick it. And that really is kind of the vibe, right? Like, come out and spend the afternoon.
5: Exactly. Every weekend we have live music out on our back patio from 1 to 4 between April and November or so. It's a great way to come hang out and spend the day there.
4: Talk about the wine club a little bit.
5: Yeah, so our wine club is a big part of our program. We ship 3 times a year. You can get 3 bottles at a time, or 6 bottles, or 12 bottles. You can adjust what you get. So, you know, 3 times a year, it's like Christmas.
4: Yeah.
5: And all of a sudden you come home and you got a box of wine waiting for you.
4: Yeah. So I know you guys throw like a nice party.
5: Yeah, we do 3 a year. In the fall, we typically do a harvest boot camp. Our club members come in and they help us with a little harvest project, and we see it through from them helping us crush the fruit all the way to getting it bottled. So our next pickup party, we're going to be having our wine made by our wine club members.
4: That is such a cool thing, and what a nice way to like kick it with Curtis Haskell too.
5: Exactly.
4: And then when we were at

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1: Yeah, so we're going to start a wine club that features two wines a month from our library, and it's going to be a real good deal and very exclusive, only about 60 members.
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1: Yeah, you're welcome. Come by, say hi.
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It's Max McClary and Leave here on the Crush 92.5. Want to go see the punk show? Public Image Limited coming next Friday night to the Fremont. I've got a keyword for you and details just ahead.

0: Crush 92.5, the Central Coast Perfect Blend with Sam Fender and Olivia Dean there. That is Rain Me In. You want to rein in some free concert tickets? We've got them for the punk show coming to Fremont next Friday night, September 4th. It's Public Image Limited, fronted by legendary punk rocker Johnny Rotten. There's also original members of the Ramones in there and some other legendary punk players. They're going to be at the Fremont. And you could win your way in by texting PUBLIC to 805-903-1974. That's right, PUBLIC for Public Image LTD or Limited. PUBLIC to 805-903-1974. Or get yourself some tickets for the punk show next Friday night.
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That is Caroline Rose and Yip Yip Yow here on the Crush 92.5 and the evolving sound of Caroline Rose. She's a New Yorker who has recorded folk and country-inspired music and leaning a little bit more pop and rock here in more recent times. She will be opening up for Modest Mouse. That show is October 22nd.

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1: 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Welcome back to both of you.
2: Thank you so much. It's great to be back.
1: Yeah, always love talking to you. We had so much fun at the fair. We missed you out there, Cynthia, but had a great time meeting your dad, Jerry Lore, and just had a great day celebrating your wins at the Central Coast Wine Competition. I think the main topic of that day was the double gold, best rosé, best of class, 96 points for the J.Lore Grenache Noir Rosé.
2: Yes.
1: But there were a ton of other wins. Mm-hmm. You know, we counted, I think we were almost to 20 or something
2: like that day. So.
1: And it is really impressive.
2: Thank you so much.
3: Yes.
2: Yeah. We love our wines.
1: Yeah. Yeah. And, you know, off the air, we were talking about your wine club and you're in that appreciation segment of the year with your wine club. Talk about that a little bit.
2: As you'd imagine, we have a wine club. We have a few different levels within that club. And we have a tasting room in San Jose. That's our original. It opened in 1974. And then, of course, we have our Paso Robles Wine Center here locally. So we hosted our member appreciation party for our San Jose members. And then coming up in October is one for our Paso Robles members. But what's really cool about J.Lore is giving back to the community is one of our core values, and we have a lot of great community partnerships. And in lieu of a ticket fee for the appreciation party, we ask members to donate to a local charity.
1: So we raised
2: about $4,000 in San Jose, and that money is going towards the back to school drive that's part of the Family Giving Tree. Super exciting.
1: I love that. And Paso
2: will be donated to the Toy Bank of Greater Paso Robles.
1: Cynthia, you mentioned a special wine that came out of the wine club.
4: Oh, absolutely. So Jessica and I were actually talking about appreciation on our drive down here. So exciting to share a 25th anniversary, and the philanthropic spirit of the community here is so alive and well. And so because this is a core value, as Jessica mentioned, many years ago, we were strategizing, how do we show appreciation for our loyal wine club members, visitors to the wine center? And we conceptualized and created the J.Lore gesture tier, gesture being a token of appreciation for all those who have been along with us during our long ride. And two of the wines actually made the Central Coast Wine Competition, the double gold with the J.Lore gesture Syrah and the gold for the J.Lore gesture Grenache Syrah Mourvedre. So for me, it was very gratifying to see this come full circle, just in terms of both the spirit again of community appreciation and the love and respect for these wines that are delicious and very high quality. It's just a beautiful family ethos.
1: Cynthia Lore and Jessica Kohlhoff of J.Lore Vineyards and Wines, thank you for your time today. Thank you for all the fabulous wines you're putting out into the world, and of course, all the giving back that you're doing as well.
4: Always great to see you. Thank you so much.
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There's Weezer and Pork and Beans on the Crush 92.5. You might have seen Rivers Cuomo all over the internet doing all kinds of stunts and media appearances. They just released their 20th album. It's self-titled, but they're calling it the Gold Album since the cover is gold. Simple as that. Here's Verve on the Crush.

0: That is a new one from Tame Impala, or I should say another one off his 2025 album Deadbeat there. And that song is called Loser. That's right. The follow-up to a massive, massive hit with Dracula from Tame Impala. It's a Crush 92.5. That's going to do it for me. I'm Pepper Daniels. Mandy's in next. And Noah Kahan on the way. The Perfect Blend continues with Suki Waterhouse and more.
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back in love, Spooky Waterhouse, and the Crush 92.5. It's the Central Coast Perfect Blend. Mandy here checking in. Hope you're doing well on this Wednesday. Got some Shamar Quiet on the way. Also the Pixies. Up now, it's Fits in the Tantrums.

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0: That is Field Song Fun Run Roby on the Crush 92.5. 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

0: The Crush 92.5 is the Central Coast's perfect
1: blend. Lonnie Johnson is with us. He's the food and beverage director of Allegretto Vineyard Resort in Paso Robles. We're talking 46 East right there. You have this amazing property, and it's for both locals and tourists alike, right?
2: Yeah, absolutely. We're very big on our local guests. You know, we have our Cello restaurant open 7 days a week, breakfast, lunch, and dinner, and late night for the bar. The spa, come in, grab a drink, walk around, hang out, and sit down in the courtyard. Grab a meal. I mean, these are all things that you don't have to be a guest to enjoy.
1: It's like going to Italy.
2: It is our own little Tuscan villa in Paso. You know, we have a landscape team that does a great job, 20 acres. We have beautiful vineyards out back, beautiful pool, and really plenty of space to, you know, get away from people, or plenty of places to go if you really want to be around people. So it's kind of up to you.
1: And people might not know those vineyards are your vineyards.
2: They are our vineyards, yeah. Allegretto Wines, produced by Don Burns, who came on a couple years ago and has been doing a phenomenal job with the wine program.
1: We're talking about Mac and Cheese Fest coming up. You guys are going to be a part of Mac and Cheese Fest. What do you guys got in mind as a part of this fun event? This is a great time.
2: Yeah, you know, second time doing it. Last year we had a blast. We did kind of like an Nduja, which is a spreadable salami is the best way to put it, and sun-dried tomato. Mm-hmm. This year, I know Chef has a couple fun ideas. He's looking to maybe stray from that just a little bit, but similar in that kind of Italian concept given what we are.
1: Nice, yeah. The chefs don't always like to give up their secrets ahead of time because the other chefs listen and they will counter. And because you guys have your own wine, you're bringing some wine along to Mac and Cheese Fest as well, so we can taste some of it.
2: Absolutely, yeah. We'll have the winery booth right next door, so we'll have, you know, whatever it is that we're making, we'll find a nice wine to pair with it too.
1: Talking with Ronnie from Allegretto Vineyard Resort. You mentioned breakfast, lunch, and dinner at Cello, the restaurant. This is also a great place this winter as we get into the holidays for parties, right? Tell us about that program.
2: Yeah, plan holiday parties. You know, we also do a phenomenal Thanksgiving buffet that we'll do, depending on weather, either in the ballroom more likely than outside. Christmas Eve, Christmas Day, New Year's Eve, very nice dinners in Cello. But yeah, you know, we have plenty of banquet space. We have a catering team that's ready and willing. So spend the quality time and just come dine and let us take care of the rest.
1: Let's talk about the wine program, just awarded or recognized, I should say.
2: Yeah, Wine Spectator awarded wine list at Cello. So, you know, we're realistically 80% or so local wines between, you know, Edna Valley all the way up to Paso Robles and everything in between, with a few imports, of course, coming from Italy, Argentina, France.
1: Ronnie Johnson is with us. He's the food and beverage director of Allegretto Vineyard Resort here on the Crush 92.5. It's the perfect blend.
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Years and Years from Black Match on the Crush 92.5. This is Mandy, and speaking of local music, we've got another edition of Concerts in the Plaza this Friday. I will be talking details on the way in just a few. First up, it's the Wallflowers with One Headlight.

0: Art Stop. It's the Revivalist. Mandy checking back in on the Crush 92.5. And on Friday, we've got only two more chances for you to experience concerts in the Plaza. 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

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KKAL FM San Luis Obispo, Paso Robles is The Crush 92.5.

Gold Rush from Death Cab for Cutie on the Crush 92.5. My name is Mandy. Got some U2 coming up. Also, Hozier. Up now, it's Jack White, G.O.D. and the Broken Ribs. Welcome to the...

0: Love Me Not from Grace Potter on the Crush 92.5. I'm Mandy, ready to rejoice with all of my mac and cheese lovers that are going to be celebrating at the 13th annual Mac and Cheese Fest presented by Malahy Ford. It's coming up just a little over 3 weeks away. We have got the area's best chefs, restaurants, and caterers battling it out for best mac and cheese recipe. Now, you should go see the chefs that are already confirmed that are going to be with us at the Mac and Cheese Fest. Also, pours of wine, beer, cocktails, we've got coffee. It is going to be an absolute blast celebrating the last Saturday in summer. It's a 21 and older event, and we're going to have live music with the Brass Mash Band and just the beautiful ambiance of hanging out at the Avila Beach Golf Resort. You can join us and get your tickets over at themacandcheesefest.com. You can also text the word cheese to the Crush text line to get the info sent to you directly. Text cheese to 805-903-1974. We'll send you the link so you can grab your tickets and we'll see you there.
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4: On August 23rd, 1859, a time when San Luis Obispo was known as El Barrio del Tigre, the neighborhood of the tiger, since it was second only to New Orleans as the most dangerous town in the United States, Sheriff Francisco Castro conducted the first and only legal execution in San Luis Obispo County. Why'd you think they were called the San Luis Obispo High Tigers? In an ironic turn of events, on August 27th, 1938, San Luis Obispo's fire company, located on the first floor of the two-story building which also housed City Hall, was engulfed by flames, destroying the city's government headquarters in the building that used to be Charles Schuh's. And on August 29th, 1947, the federal government officially transferred 1,057 acres of the former Estrella Army Airfield to be used as a commercial airport. Today we call it Paso Robles Municipal Airport. This week in San Luis Obispo County history has been brought to you by the History Center of San Luis Obispo County. Celebrating our nation's semi-quincentennial all year by taking a look at our local history, this is Executive Director Steve Schmidt. Happy 250th, America.
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0: Easy Streets from the Queens of the Stone Age. This is Mandy on the Crush 92.5. And next Friday, September 4th, Yachtly Crew, the Titans of Yacht Rock, going to be returning for a great show. 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